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Here's Exagram Ben's 3-day forecast. Tonight we'll have clear skies with fog patches developing after midnight, and we'll get down to a low of 12. Tomorrow we can expect some sunshine with fog patches dissipating in the morning, high of 25. And Tuesday, mix of sun and clouds with a high of 25. I'm Melissa Brush with Exagram Ben's breaking and local news.

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3: 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We're taking the day. It's our holiday Monday, our Labor Day. We're back on Tuesday, though, and we have some very exciting news.
1: Yeah, our next chance to listen, play, and win. All the details after 7 on Tuesday. You have a chance to win some more cash.
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Here's Exeter Grand Bend's three-day forecast. Tonight, we'll have clear skies with fog patches developing after midnight, and we'll get down to a low of 12. Tomorrow, we can expect some sunshine with fog patches dissipating in the morning, high of 25. And Tuesday, a mix of sun and clouds with a high of 25. I'm Melissa Brush with Exeter Grand Bend's breaking and local news.

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3: 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We're taking the day. It's our holiday Monday, our Labor Day. We're back on Tuesday, though, and we have some very exciting news.
1: Yeah, our next chance to listen, play, and win. All the details after 7 on Tuesday. You have a chance to win some more cash.
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4: Here's Exeter Grand Bend's three-day forecast. Tonight we'll have clear skies with fog patches developing after midnight, and we'll get down to a low of 12. Tomorrow we can expect some sunshine with fog patches dissipating in the morning, high of 25. And Tuesday, mix of sun and clouds with a high of 25. I'm Alyssa Brush with Exeter Grand Bend's breaking and local news.

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3: 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We're taking the day. It's our holiday Monday, our Labor Day. We're back on Tuesday, though, and we have some very exciting news.
1: Yeah, our next chance to listen, play, and win. All the details after 7 on Tuesday. You have a chance to win some more cash.
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0: 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A new way for news. It's what Exeter is talking about. Here's what's
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5: Here's Exeter Grand Bend's three-day forecast. Tonight, we'll have clear skies with fog patches developing after midnight, and we'll get down to a low of 12. Tomorrow, we can expect some sunshine with fog patches dissipating in the morning, high of 25. And Tuesday, a mix of sun and clouds at the high of 25. I'm Alyssa Brush with Exeter Grand Bend's breaking and local news.

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3: 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We're taking the day. It's our holiday Monday, our Labor Day. We're back on Tuesday, though, and we have some very exciting news.
1: Yeah, our next chance to listen, play, and win. All the details after 7 on Tuesday. You have a chance to win some more cash.
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2: Here's Exeter Grand Bend's three-day forecast. Today we'll have sunshine with a high of 25, feeling more like 28. Tonight we'll have clear skies getting down to a low 14. Tomorrow we can expect a mix of sun and clouds with a high of 25. And Wednesday, possible showers with a high of 25. I'm Melissa Brush with Exeter Grand Bend's breaking and local news.

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0: 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Which one did our winner pick?
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2: Here's Extragram Ben's three-day forecast. Today we'll have sunshine with a high of 25, feeling more like 28. Tonight we'll have clear skies getting down to a low 14. Tomorrow we can expect a mix of sun and clouds with a high of 25. And Wednesday, possible showers with a high of 25. I'm Alyssa Brush with Extragram Ben's breaking and local news.

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2: Here's Exeter Grand Bend's three-day forecast. Today we'll have sunshine with a high of 25, feeling more like 28. Tonight we'll have clear skies getting down to a low 14. Tomorrow we can expect a mix of sun and clouds with a high of 25. And Wednesday, possible showers with a high of 25. I'm Melissa Brush with Exeter Grand Bend's breaking and local news.

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1: Here's Exeter Grand Bend's three-day forecast. Today we'll have sunshine with a high of 25, feeling more like 28. Tonight we'll have clear skies getting down to a low 14. Tomorrow we can expect a mix of sun and clouds with a high of 25. And Wednesday, possible showers with a high of 25. I'm Alyssa Brush with Exeter Grand Bend's breaking and local news.

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0: 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Which one did our winner pick?
1: 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I've got a family of six.
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1: weather. Here's Exeter Grand Bend's three-day forecast. Today we'll have sunshine with a high of 25, feeling more like 28. Tonight we'll have clear skies getting down to a low 14. Tomorrow we can expect a mix of sun and clouds with a high of 25. And Wednesday, possible showers with a high of 25. I'm Alyssa Brush with Exeter Grand Bend's breaking and local news.

your ground. 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
2: Here's Extra Grand Ben's three-day forecast. Today we'll have sunshine with a high of 25, feeling more like 28. Tonight we'll have clear skies getting down to a low 14. Tomorrow we can expect a mix of sun and clouds with a high of 25. And Wednesday, possible showers with a high of 25. I'm Alyssa Brush with Extra Grand Ben's breaking and local news.

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1: Oh, well, it's fine. They're not going to hear it anyway. But what you do need to hear is that tomorrow morning, just after 7 o'clock, Jamie and Lorena are going to have your next chance to listen, play, and win with MyFM.
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6: Here's Extra Grand Ben's three-day forecast from the My FM Weather Center. Mainly sunny today with a high of 24, feeling like 28, UV index of 7 or high, tonight clear, low of 12. Tomorrow, another sunny day with a high of 24, and Wednesday, showers, high of 25. 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

0: MyFM on your Labor Day long weekend. Hey, it is Emily jumping in to say hi. I have a quick reminder to let you know to keep your eyes on the road. A fun fact I learned the other day is if you glance at your phone for just a couple seconds, you have traveled as far as 3 football fields. That's a long distance to go without seeing what's in front of you. So keep that in mind. Keep your eyes on the road. Stay safe this long weekend. Coming up, one thing to look forward to is Tuesday morning. We got your 3-day weather and your local news, which is coming back tomorrow. Of course, we'll have some breaking news if anything occurs today, but they are off. Jamie and Lorena also will have your announcement for your next chance to listen, play, and win just after 7 o'clock. So make sure to set that alarm clock, and you'll find out just how you can win this fall. You're not going to want to miss it. 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
4: Here's Extra Grand Ben's three-day forecast from the MyFM Weather Center. Mainly sunny today with a high of 24, feeling like 28, UV index of 7 or high, tonight clear, low of 12. Tomorrow, another sunny day with a high of 24, and Wednesday, showers, high of 25. I'm Matt LeBlanc with Extra Grand Ben's breaking in local news. My-

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0: on our Labor Day Monday morning. Hope you're doing well with the long weekend. We're giving news a break. We're taking a break. Everybody's taking a break today, but back to it tomorrow morning.
1: Yeah, and we have your next chance to listen, play, win with MyFM in the morning tomorrow, just after 7. I will also be learning just as you are, because they don't tell me anything about these contests. It's mean.
0: Now it's just a running gag where Lorena doesn't know anything about the contest, but you will get the details with everyone else tomorrow, I promise, just after 7. Enjoy the rest. We'll be back to kick off the short work week tomorrow morning.
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0: Here on Perth, Crime Stoppers are asking for the public's assistance in identifying any suspects involved in a theft from a local business in St. Mary's. Police are investigating the theft of more than $70,000 from a trailer at the Super Splash Water Park located within the St. Mary's Quarry. The theft occurred sometime between 9:15 p.m. on June 8th and the early morning hours of June 9th. During this time, an unknown suspect entered the property and removed items from the trailer. The stolen items include commercial-grade inflatables and essential power equipment. If you have any information regarding this crime or any other crime, please contact Crime Stoppers at 1-800-222-TIPS or submit a secure web tip at p3tips.com. You will remain anonymous, will not be required to testify in court, and may be eligible for a cash reward of up to $2,000.
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5: Here's Extra Grand Bend's three-day forecast from the My FM Weather Center. Mainly sunny today with a high of 24, feeling like 28. UV index of 7 or high. Tonight clear, low of 12. Tomorrow, another sunny day with a high of 24. And Wednesday, showers, high of 25. I'm Matt LeBlanc with Extra Grand Bend's breaking in local news.
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0: It's the long weekend with MyFM. Adam Weeks here with you. 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Jamie and Lorena have your next chance to listen, play, win with MyFM. Tune in just after 7. 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And remember, there's no news today, but that will change tomorrow morning. 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
8: Here's Extra Grand Bend's three-day forecast from the MyFM Weather Center. Mainly sunny today with a high of 24, feeling like 28. UV index of 7 or high. Tonight clear, low of 12. Tomorrow, another sunny day with a high of 24. And Wednesday, showers, high of 25. I'm Matt LeBlanc with Extra Grand Bend's breaking and local news. My-

0: 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Which one did our winner pick?
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1: 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They're not going to hear it anyway. 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
6: weather. Here's Extra Grand Ben's three-day forecast from the MyFM Weather Center. Mainly sunny today with a high of 24, feeling like 28, UV index of 7 or high. Tonight clear, low of 12. Tomorrow another sunny day with a high of 24. And Wednesday, showers, high of 25. I'm Matt LeBlanc with Extra Grand Ben's breaking and local news. My

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0: My FM on your Labor Day long weekend. Hey, it is Emily jumping in to say hi. I have a quick reminder to let you know to keep your eyes on the road. A fun fact I learned the other day is if you glance at your phone for just a couple seconds, you have traveled as far as 3 football fields. That's a long distance to go without seeing what's in front of you. So keep that in mind. Keep your eyes on the road. Stay safe this long weekend. Coming up, one thing to look forward to is Tuesday morning. We got your 3-day weather and your local news, which is coming back tomorrow. Of course, we'll have some breaking news if anything occurs today, but they are off. Jamie and Lorena also will have your announcement for your next chance to listen, play, and win just after 7 o'clock. So make sure to set that alarm clock and you'll find out just how you can win this fall. You're not going to want to miss it. Looking forward to chatting with you tomorrow at noon.
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5: Here's Extra Grand Bend's three-day forecast from the MyFM Weather Center. Mainly sunny today with a high of 24, feeling like 28, UV index of 7 or high. Tonight clear, low of 12. Tomorrow, another sunny day with a high of 24. And Wednesday, showers, high of 25. I'm Matt LeBlanc with Extra Grand Bend's breaking and local news. My

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0: Jamie and Lorena on our Labor Day Monday morning. Hope you're doing well with the long weekend. We're giving news a break. We're taking a break. Everybody's taking a break today, but back to it tomorrow morning.
1: Yeah, and we have your next chance to listen, play, win with MyFM in the morning tomorrow, just after 7. I will also be learning just as you are, because they don't tell me anything about these contests. It's mean.
0: Now it's just a running gag where Lorena doesn't know anything about the contest, but you will get the details with everyone else tomorrow, I promise, just after 7. Enjoy the rest. We'll be back to kick off the short work week tomorrow morning.
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7: Here's Extra Grand Ben's three-day forecast from the My FM Weather Center. Mainly sunny today with a high of 24, feeling like 28. UV index of 7 or high. Tonight clear, low of 12. Tomorrow, another sunny day with a high of 24. And Wednesday, showers, high of 25. I'm Matt LeBlanc with Extra Grand Ben's breaking in local news. My-

0: 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Which one did our winner pick?
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6: Here's Extra Grand Bend's 3-day forecast from the MyFM Weather Center. Mainly sunny today with a high of 24, feeling like 28. UV index of 7 or high. Tonight clear, low of 12. Tomorrow another sunny day with a high of 24. And Wednesday showers, high of 25. I'm Matt LeBlanc with Extra Grand Bend's breaking in local news. My-

0: 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Which one did our winner pick?
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1: And you may have noticed that not everybody's pulling their weight around the station today. 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
3: Here's Extra Grand Bend's three-day forecast from the MyFM Weather Center. Mainly sunny today with a high of 24, feeling like 28, UV index of 7 or high. Tonight clear, low of 12. Tomorrow, another sunny day with a high of 24. And Wednesday, showers, high of 25. I'm Matt LeBlanc with Extra Grand Bend's breaking in local news.

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MyFM on your Labor Day long weekend. Hey, it is Emily jumping in to say hi. I have a quick reminder to let you know to keep your eyes on the road. A fun fact I learned the other day is if you glance at your phone for just a couple seconds, you have traveled as far as three football.

0: forward to is Tuesday morning. We got your 3-day weather and your local news, which is coming back tomorrow. Of course, we'll have some breaking news if anything occurs today, but they are off. Jamie and Lorena also will have your announcement for your next chance to listen, play, and win just after 7 o'clock. So make sure to set that alarm clock, and you'll find out just how you can win this fall. You're not going to want to miss it. 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
5: Here's Exeter Grand Bend's three-day forecast from the MyFM Weather Center. Mainly sunny today with a high of 24, feeling like 28. UV index of 7 or high. Tonight clear, low of 12. Tomorrow, another sunny day with a high of 24. And Wednesday, showers, high of 25. I'm Matt LeBlanc with Exeter Grand Bend's breaking and local news. My-

0: 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Which one did our winner pick?
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0: on our Labor Day Monday morning. Hope you're doing well with the long weekend. We're giving news a break. We're taking a break. Everybody's taking a break today, but back to it tomorrow morning.
1: Yeah, and we have your next chance to listen, play, win with MyFM in the morning tomorrow, just after 7. I will also be learning just as you are, because they don't tell me anything about these contests. It's mean.
0: Now it's just a running gag where Lorena doesn't know anything about the contest, but you will get the details with everyone else tomorrow, I promise, just after 7. Enjoy the rest. We'll be back to kick off the short work week tomorrow morning.
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7: Here's Extra Grand Ben's three-day forecast from the MyFM Weather Center. Tonight, it'll be clear with a low of 12. Tomorrow, mainly sunny, high of 27, feeling like 34 with the Humidex. And Wednesday, you can expect some showers with a high of 23. I'm Matt LeBlanc with Extra Grand Ben's Breaking In Local News.

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8: Here is Extra Grand Bend's three-day forecast from the MyFM Weather Center. Tonight, it'll be clear with a low of 12. Tomorrow, mainly sunny, high of 27, feeling like 34 with the Humidex. And Wednesday, you can expect some showers with a high of 23. I'm Matt LeBlanc with Extra Grand Bend's breaking in local news.

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1: 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They're not going to hear it anyway. 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
3: Here is Extra Grand Bend's three-day forecast from the MyFM Weather Center. Tonight, it'll be clear with a low of 12. Tomorrow, mainly sunny, high of 27, feeling like 34 with the Humidex. And Wednesday, you can expect some showers with a high of 23. I'm Matt LeBlanc with Extra Grand Bend's Breaking In Local News. 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

0: My FM on your Labor Day long weekend. Hey, it is Emily jumping in to say hi. I have a quick reminder to let you know to keep your eyes on the road. A fun fact I learned the other day is if you glance at your phone for just a couple seconds, you have traveled as far as 3 football fields. That's a long distance to go without seeing what's in front of you. So keep that in mind. Keep your eyes on the road. Stay safe this long weekend. Coming up, one thing to look forward to is Tuesday morning. We got your 3-day weather and your local news, which is coming back tomorrow. Of course, we'll have some breaking news if anything occurs today, but they are off. Jamie and Lorena also will have your announcement for your next chance to listen, play, and win just after 7 o'clock. So make sure to set that alarm clock, and you'll find out just how you can win this fall. You're not going to want to miss it. Looking forward to chatting with you tomorrow at noon.
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9: Here's Extra Grand Bend's three-day forecast from the MyFM Weather Center. Tonight, it'll be clear with a low of 12. Tomorrow, mainly sunny, high of 27, feeling like 34 with the Humidex. And Wednesday, you can expect some showers with a high of 23. I'm Matt LeBlanc with Extra Grand Bend's breaking in local news. My-

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